let's get the party started. See you at the bar, you was hardly talking. That's when I knew that your heart was scarring. Friends to lovers need a part to star in. Like, wait, babe, let me

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1: Hey, I'm Amy Shark, and my latest album, Soft Pop, is out right now. Everything was working, and that doesn't happen to me ever. It's never felt so natural, I guess. Like, it's always a struggle to get a title for your album. It's always a struggle to know what the look and feel is. And for me, like, you know, when I kind of got these demos together, I was like, oh God, these are really exciting songs. And then I went to the studio and they were really coming to life really quickly. I'm like, we're like on fire here. And then when I thought of Soft Pop, I was like, well, that is probably my favorite album name I've ever thought of. And it just made sense. And it was exactly what we were doing, because we weren't putting beats to the songs. I was like, it is soft pop. That's what we're doing.

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1: 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And one that is flooding my For You page is Montel Jordan's track, This Is How We Do It. 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It's a classic, and it's one that has a dance trend that you can grab your bestie along to do with you. 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
1: Hey, I'm Jeremy Franco, and you are listening to TikTok Trending. There is a video going around TikTok right now that I am obsessed with. It is a video of Lorde, and I think, I can't remember where she is, but she is singing Ribs, which is one of her most famous songs. She's doing it to a full crowd full of people, and in the background, behind a gate, aka people who haven't bought tickets, are two people, and they're dancing, and they look, oh my God, they're just so cutesy, and it has gone viral, because the way that they are dancing is so in the moment and present. Anyway, that turned to flop when somebody posted the other POV. Turns out these two people were actually just doing that for a TikTok video. So they weren't actually dancing in the way that the internet thought that they would. People thought that they were living in the moment. And oh, it was just so representative of something so beautiful. And even I myself am hurt that it wasn't real. So I don't know. I guess at the end of the day, this lesson really shows is that we're all performative.

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2: Catch us at the Strummingburn Festival in Ballarat, Newcastle, and Sunshine Coast this October.
3: Got something in my system. She said, why you gotta take it so far?
1: First time ever leaving the country. We're poor.
2: That would probably be the reason.
1: A lot of us had never left the state before we started touring. I was the only one because I used to play travel baseball. So I'd been to like some of the Midwest and California like once. Yeah, I think it's so different because like in Europe and the UK and like Australia, it's like, oh, if you want to go to the mountains, you have to go to the Swiss Alps. Or if you want like the beach, you got to go to wherever the beaches are in like Greece or something. I don't know, whatever. And in the United States, you're like, well, if I want to go to the mountains, I'm going to drive 10 hours to Colorado. Or if I want to go to the beach, I'm going to go to Florida. And so there's like, you don't really like, you're not like, oh, I want to go to the beach, I'll go to Greece. You're like, let me go to the worst beach you've ever seen called, you know, South Padre Island near Galveston, Texas, and get diseases from the sand. And that's what it means to be American.

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1: Hey, this is Budra, and my latest album is out now. There was a lot of songs after, you know, spending 4 years of making it. I had written and recorded so many songs, and there was kind of like, might have done like 40 tracks if I had the time. But then, you know, Michael Jackson and Prince, a lot of Prince's albums are quite short. And so I thought, you know, 11 tracks is like perfect. And I really love these songs, and I picked the songs because I think they're songs that I can continue to sing as I get older. Like, even at my worst, you know, I can see myself singing that song forever.

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1: Post the process. You never know where it's going to get you. Hey, I'm Jeremy Franco, and you are listening to TikTok Trending. People have been telling me to post more of the process. And what that means is I do comedy skits on TikTok, but I've noticed that a lot of people want to see the behind the scenes. They want to see the shooting. They want to see how I set my tripod out, the editing, the lighting. I think it's super boring, but apparently people can't get enough of it. They want to see behind the scenes. And I think that's what's going to take you and your content to the next level. It really is sharing the whole thing, every little bit of it, because that's what makes people appreciate the video or the situation more, because they know the effort that has gone into it. So if you are making videos, if you are a business, if you are a creator, show us the process, show us behind the scenes, show us what it took to put yourself together that morning, because I promise you, people are going to be interested, and I am interested too.

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1: Hey, it's Tate McGregor here on TikTok trending, your TikTok music expert. And I love it when a throwback becomes a viral song. And one that is doing the rounds at the moment is Rihanna's Rehab. This one is playing off of a TikTok trend where you are a something aholic. Yes, you are obsessed with something. It could be an R&B aholic. For me, it's a Kewpie Mayo aholic. You could be anything aholic. There's a couple of creators who are Rihanna aholics. If you love something and you'd consider yourself an aholic of it, you can use this song, Rehab by Rihanna, lip sync along and just let people know what it is you love with a little text over your video saying XYZ aholic.

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1: 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And this one, it's Jennie's track, Less Than a Lover, and it's one that is giving summery vibes. If you want to throw back to your highlights of summer, this is a song you need to use. Jennie herself is using it by the beach, on a boat. I know it's cold here in Australia, but if you want to dip into the summery warmth, then please get across Jennie's song, Less Than a Lover.

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1: Here is how you can take your video to the next level. I am Jeremy Franco. You are listening to TikTok Trending. Aren't we sick of all the same old stuff? The same thing. It's POV this, it's white text that. The new thing that's really making people's videos stand out is changing the font color, changing the style. Butter yellow actually has been the new trending color for text usage. People are using yellow as their text, popping it in the middle of the frame, and the video is doing really, really well. And I think it is just because it's something different. We're taking away the normality and giving the eye something to look at. I also read somewhere that yellow is the first color that the eye sees. That's why a lot of signs and street signs are yellow. Anyway, if you want to elevate your content, change it up, things aren't working out, give it a try. Try butter yellow. Try lime blue. I don't know. Give it a go. Try, mix it up. And I want to see it. Tag me at Jeremy Franco on TikTok.

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6: I'm Oliver Cronin, and this is a life hack I've learned on TikTok. I've recently got myself a puppy. She's the best. She's completely taken over our lives. Her name is Winnie. She's almost a year old now. Wow, that's crazy. When you're first-time dog owners, there's a lot of stuff you don't know, and so we rely on some little hacks on TikTok, like when it's hot, you can make this bowl of ice water and put some fruit in there, and they dunk their face in the water and fish out the fruit. But the problem with that is that she's a Cocker Spaniel, and her ears are, like, longer than anything, and so every time she drinks, she bathes her ears and then walks around the house, and it's just like a puddle. It's really cute. And we've tried to put things, tie her ears up. She hates it.

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1: This show is just getting bigger and bigger every year. Hey, I'm Jeremy Franco. You are listening to TikTok Trending. I feel like we've been talking about Love Island for a million years. Like the OG glory days of the UK show. We're talking Molly May. We're talking Tommy Fury. But this show is just getting bigger and bigger. The US season is just finishing. The UK season is still ongoing. And it just seems like everybody is talking about it. I am seeing some incredible hotties on these shows, especially as a brown person. There is some really good brown Indian representation across both of the franchises. It's really been exciting. I think the Aussie version needs to step it up because some of these global franchises are really, really nailing it. And all of their audios are trending all over TikTok. So if you are obsessed with Love Island, make content around it, talk about it, because these videos are doing so, so well on the platform.

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1: Hey, what's up? It's Tate McGregor here on TikTok trending, getting you across the biggest tracks on TikTok right now. And there is a timeless classic that I would say is in my top 10 songs of all time. It's Train's Drops of Jupiter, and TikTok creators are loving it just as much as I do. They're singing along in their cars. They're reminding us of how much of a banger this one is. Train, Drops of Jupiter. Make sure you blast this one in your car too.

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0: say it?
1: Yeah, say your fear swear word. Oh, okay, period. Okay. Okay, mine?
0: Yeah. Oh, geez, that's a rough one. No, I don't know.
2: Bad.
0: Oh, that's...
2: That's not...
0: No. Oh, I don't even know about that.
3: 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Very disappointed. I honestly, the reactions from this are incredible. You have to check it out.

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1: Hey, what's up? It's Tate McGregor here on TikTok Trending, your TikTok music expert. I get you across all the biggest songs on TikTok right now, and one we can't go past is Chris Rainbow's song, Be Like a Woman. This one's a throwback. It's from 1979. It's going viral because of the lore of this song. This artist, Chris Rainbow, passed away before he ever saw this song's success, and now it is having a resurgence. We are decades on, and it is popping off. So make sure you show it some love. It's Chris Rainbow with Be Like a Woman.

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2: Hey, I'm Amy Shark and my latest album, Soft Pop, is out right now. Honestly, I was doing this before this was a thing. Like, I was the only person at school using my parents' video camera, like, filming movies in sequence because I obviously couldn't edit. So we were like, we would stop it and then go to the next scene. And, like, I'm an OG TikToker from the 90s that, like, so it seems so easy and fun now to have this platform. Like, if I had this platform when I was at school, like, good night, everyone, I would have just taken over the world because it was just like, it's all I did.

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4: 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Be afraid.
5: What is a miniskirt? A man and his feelings with bitter nerve. What is a woman that really hurt? A demon, you're better off killing her. What is a relative? Make a repetitive narrative on how you did it first. That is a predator in reverse. All of your presidents, he with thirst. What is a neighborhood reputable? That is a snitch on a pedestal. What is a house with a better view? A family broken in variables. What is a rapper with jewelry? A way that I show my maturity. What if I

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3: I'm Oliver Cronin, and this is a life hack I've learned on TikTok. 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And there was a particular video he posted where he was showing how he used a paintbrush to strum the guitar and make this incredible texture. And so I haven't done it yet, but I'm like, you know what? This looks like a great idea, and it's in the back pocket, and one day I'm going to use it. So shout out Chris for the hack. One day I will strum my guitar with a paintbrush.

0: 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I am iconic, my mistake. With the hosts who know what's trending.
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1: 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And you know those songs that you hear and it just instantly puts you in a good mood? Well, one of them's going viral at the moment, and it's Justin Timberlake's song, Can't Stop the Feeling. Ooh, every time I hear this song, it just makes me want to dance, which is a good thing because a dance trend is what's going viral with this song. It is another super simple one for you to jump on board. It's got three people involved. I suppose you could also just do it with two, honestly. But it is two people dancing around a stationary person in the middle. If you cannot dance, you can be involved. You can be that person in the middle doing absolutely nothing while your friends dance around you. Can't stop that feeling. Justin Timberlake, make sure you jump on this dance.

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6: 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Sometimes TikTok is about learning, and this TikTok in particular is very educational. Creative insults you can use to expand your derogatory vocabulary. I know you're trying your best. That's what makes it so disappointing. You're the first person I've met to have already reached their full potential. Oh, that one now, that just hurts. And it just keeps going and going. 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I'm using them. I've learned a lot today.

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1: Hey, it's Tate McGregor here on TikTok Trending, your TikTok music expert. It's the new one from global girl group Cat's Eye. I am such a fan, and I am an even bigger fan of their new song. It's called Animal. Fun fact, this one was co-written with Ed Sheeran. So if you're a fan of Ed Sheeran, you're probably going to love this.

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1: Hey, this is Budra, and my latest album is out now. I had a 5-year like plan that I had made with my managers and my parents when I released my first single, and it was 10 goals for 5 years, and we had done it. 2025, the last one was to play at the Blues Festival, which is close to my hometown, and we did main stage, and that was the last one, and the album was still being made, and we finished the album not that long after that, so all my 5-year goals were done, and so now I want to be able to tour and keep growing and learning, and I'm in a very privileged position in my life. You know, not everyone gets to have the opportunities that I've gotten to have, and I want to be able to, like, you know, maybe it's not like a big jump and straight to number one, but I want to have a good long career and, you know, keep performing and touring until I'm in my 80s or my 90s. When I'm real old, I want to be like Stevie Wonder or Tina Turner, I guess. You know, that's my goal now.

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1: Hey, I'm Jeremy Franco, and you are listening to TikTok Trending. There is a video going around TikTok right now that I am obsessed with. It is a video of Lorde, and I think, I can't remember where she is, but she is singing Ribs, which is one of her most famous songs. She's doing it to a full crowd full of people, and in the background, behind a gate, aka people who haven't bought tickets, are two people, and they're dancing, and they look, oh my God, they're just so cutesy, and it has gone viral, because the way that they are dancing is so in the moment and present. Anyway, that turned to flop when somebody posted the other POV. Turns out these two people were actually just doing that for a TikTok video. So they weren't actually dancing in the way that the internet thought that they would. People thought that they were living in the moment, and oh, it was just so representative of something so beautiful. And even I myself am hurt that it wasn't real. So I don't know. I guess at the end of the day, this lesson really shows is that we're all performative.

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1: 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But I think it's like logistically we can't do it, which I was very sad about. But I'm still excited to go.

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3: Hey, it's Tate McGregor here on TikTok trending, getting you across the biggest songs on TikTok right now. And quick sidebar, have you seen the new Netflix film? It's called Voicemails for Isabel. The premise is there's this girl and her sister, Isabel, has passed. But she continues to leave voicemails for her sister, updating her on her chaotic life in San Francisco. Little does she know, that phone has been redirected to a man, classically. It's a meet cute, can you believe it? And he's receiving all of these confessions via voicemail. There is one song that stands out from this film. It's the classic, Robin Dancing on My Own.

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1: I'm Oliver Cronin, and this is Closure. I think a lot of people, especially as I post a lot on social media and I grow a lot, and a lot of people find me in different pockets from different things. And I think something that I haven't spoken about really, and I've wanted to speak about, is my journey from starting out as a teenager and getting thrusted in this industry very young and navigating my way through everything. And I think it's something that I've didn't really know how to articulate and know what was the right time and how I should sort of make this song. And I think this is the perfect time to introduce this new kind of era and this more vulnerable state of mind. And yeah, I think it's also important for people to understand everything that goes behind, that has led up to me being who I am today. There's a lot of backstory to Oliver Cronin today.

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1: Here is how you can take your video to the next level. I am Jeremy Franco. You are listening to TikTok trending. Aren't we sick of all the same old stuff? The same thing. It's POV this, it's white text that. The new thing that's really making people's videos stand out is changing the font color, changing the style. Butter yellow actually has been the new trending color for text usage. People are using yellow as their text, popping it in the middle of the frame, and the video is doing really, really well. And I think it is just because it's something different. We're taking away the normality and giving the eye something to look at. I also read somewhere that yellow is the first color that the eye sees. That's why a lot of signs and street signs are yellow. Anyway, if you want to elevate your content, change it up, things aren't working out, give it a try. Try butter yellow. Try lime blue. I don't know. Give it a go. Try. Mix it up. And I want to see it. Tag me at Jeremy Franco on TikTok.
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4: Hey, this is Tanner on TikTok trending. Sometimes you see relatable TikToks and I'm like, yep, that's me. This one says, POV, you decided to watch a movie in the daytime with no blinds. Picture this, TV screen, reflection of myself. I'm rotting, I'm eating food, I look like no one owns me. And it's just bright, my eyes hurt, and all of a sudden, the documentary that I'm watching is about me, because I'm looking at myself. It's like a mirror. I'm like, I haven't cleaned my TV screen. There's just so much going on.

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1: Post the process. You never know where it's going to get you. Hey, I'm Jeremy Franco, and you are listening to TikTok Trending. People have been telling me to post more of the process. And what that means is I do comedy skits on TikTok, but I've noticed that a lot of people want to see the behind the scenes. They want to see the shooting. They want to see how I set my tripod out, the editing, the lighting. I think it's super boring, but apparently people can't get enough of it. They want to see behind the scenes. And I think that's what's going to take you and your content to the next level. It really is sharing the whole thing, every little bit of it, because that's what makes people appreciate the video or the situation more, because they know the effort that has gone into it. So if you are making videos, if you are a business, if you are a creator, show us the process, show us behind the scenes, show us what it took to put yourself together that morning, because I promise you, people are going to be interested, and I am interested too.

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1: Hey, what's up? It's Tate McGregor here on TikTok Trending, getting you across the biggest tracks on TikTok right now. And there is a timeless classic that I would say is in my top 10 songs of all time. It's Train's Drops of Jupiter, and TikTok creators are loving it just as much as I do. They're singing along in their cars. They're reminding us of how much of a banger this one is. Train, Drops of Jupiter. Make sure you blast this one in your car too.

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2: 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I've been seeing dog lovers, dog owners doing this trend where they put a voice filter on their dog's bark. I'm just saying, I'm going straight home after this and doing it because my dog Biscuit, bless her, she's sweet, but she's a yapper. And these dogs sound so ridiculous. It's like, listen to yourself. Watch this back. Stop barking. It's like, oh, oh. 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
1: This show is just getting bigger and bigger every year. Hey, I'm Jeremy Franco. You are listening to TikTok Trending. I feel like we've been talking about Love Island for a million years. Like the OG glory days of the UK show. We're talking Molly May. We're talking Tommy Fury. But this show is just getting bigger and bigger. The US season is just finishing. The UK season is still ongoing. And it just seems like everybody is talking about it. I am seeing some incredible hotties on these shows, especially as a brown person. There is some really good brown Indian representation across both of the franchises. It's really been exciting. I think the Aussie version needs to step it up because some of these global franchises are really, really nailing it. And all of their audios are trending all over TikTok. So if you are obsessed with Love Island, make content around it, talk about it, because these videos are doing so, so well on the platform.

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1: Hey, it's Tate McGregor here on TikTok Trending, your TikTok music expert. And I love it when a throwback becomes a viral song. And one that is doing the rounds at the moment is Rihanna's Rehab. This one is playing off of a TikTok trend where you are a something aholic. Yes, you are obsessed with something. It could be an R&B aholic. For me, it's a Kewpie Mayo aholic. You could be as anything aholic. There's a couple of creators who are Rihanna aholics. If you love something and you'd consider yourself an aholic of it, you can use this song, Rehab by Rihanna, lip sync along and just let people know what it is you love with a little text over your video saying XYZ aholic.

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5: Hey, I'm Amy Shark and my latest album, Soft Pop, is out right now. I had a year of like not wanting to write. I was really burnt out and, you know, things were going on in my personal life that it was just like really heavy and I just fell off. I just like wasn't interested. And obviously, you know, when you have a very front-facing job, it's exhausting. So, yeah, for the first time in my life, I didn't really have any songs that I was jacked about. And therefore, I didn't want to write because I was scared that everything would be crap. So it took my manager to book studio time because he knows that it makes me the happiest ever. But then I was like, well, I have no song, so I don't know why you would do that. And then he said, well, you have a month. So that was the best thing he ever did, because it just, once I got over being so mad at him, I was like, this gives me a project to sink my teeth into. And yeah, I was really crap the first couple of days. Nothing was really coming together. And by the end of that first week of the month, I was coming out with some good stuff. So it just brought me back to life. This whole record has really brought me back to life. I love it.

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1: Hey, what's up? It's Tate McGregor here on TikTok Trending, your TikTok music expert. I get you across all the biggest songs on TikTok right now, and one we can't go past is Chris Rainbow's song, Be Like a Woman. This one's a throwback. It's from 1979. It's going viral because of the lore of this song. This artist, Chris Rainbow, passed away before he ever saw this song's success, and now it is having a resurgence. We are decades on, and it is popping off. So make sure you show it some love. It's Chris Rainbow with Be Like a Woman.

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1: Hey, it's Tate McGregor here on TikTok Trending, your TikTok music expert. And you know those songs that you hear and it just instantly puts you in a good mood? Well, one of them's going viral at the moment, and it's Justin Timberlake's song, Can't Stop the Feeling. Ooh, every time I hear this song, it just makes me want to dance, which is a good thing because a dance trend is what's going viral with this song. It is another super simple one for you to jump on board. It's got three people involved. I suppose you could also just do it with two, honestly. But it is two people dancing around a stationary person in the middle. If you cannot dance, you can be involved. You could be that person in the middle doing absolutely nothing while your friends dance around you. Can't Stop That Feeling. Justin Timberlake, make sure you jump on this dance trend.

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1: 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And one that is flooding my For You page is Montel Jordan's track, This Is How We Do It. You'll have heard this song. It's a classic, and it's one that has a dance trend that you can grab your bestie along to do with you. This is

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4: I'm Oliver Cronin, and this is a life hack I've learned on TikTok. There's a lot of informative music stuff on social media, and there's an Australian artist by the name of Chris Lansen who does incredible stuff on TikTok. And there was a particular video he posted where he was showing how he used a paintbrush to strum the guitar and make this incredible texture. And so I haven't done it yet, but I'm like, you know what? This looks like a great idea, and it's in the back pocket, and one day I'm going to use it. So shout out Chris for the hack. One day I will strum my guitar with a paintbrush.

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1: What would your Netflix documentary be about? Hey, I'm Jeremy Franco, and you are listening to TikTok trending. The new trend that's all over TikTok right now is the Netflix documentary. And if you haven't seen it, people are sitting down, getting ready for their confessional, and talking about what their Netflix documentary would be about. I've seen people saying, me sitting down for my Netflix documentary when the group chat got leaked. I actually did one that was me sitting down for my Netflix documentary about being addicted to my phone, because I am addicted to my phone. So that's a true story, but I'm loving seeing what people are posting about, what their documentary would be about. It's just so funny. I feel like we've watched so many great documentaries and reality shows now where we're just kind of parodying them and spoofing them. So if you've got something good, I want to see it. Tag me at Jeremy Franco on TikTok.

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1: Hey, this is Budra, and my latest album is out now. The name Gentleman, you know, I just thought, how many amazing artists have, like, done this Gentleman kind of look and theme? I have the song Gentleman, so I thought that, you know, I'm going to be dressed up, I'm going to be looking fly as I can, and it's like an aspiration, you know, I'm trying to be the gentleman, I'm trying to be the best version of myself at this point in my life, and so that's all the themes of

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5: I'm Oliver Cronin, and this is a life hack I've learned on TikTok. I've recently got myself a puppy. She's the best. She's completely taken over our lives. Her name is Winnie. She's almost a year old now. Wow, that's crazy. When you're first-time dog owners, there's a lot of stuff you don't know, and so we rely on some little hacks on TikTok, like when it's hot, you can make this bowl of ice water and put some fruit in there, and they dunk their face in the water and fish out the fruit. But the problem with that is that she's a Cocker Spaniel, and her ears are, like, longer than anything, and so every time she drinks, she bathes her ears and then walks around the house, and it's just like a puddle. It's really cute. And we've tried to put things, tie her ears up. She hates it.

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1: Hey, I'm Jeremy Franco, and you are listening to TikTok Trending. There is a video going around TikTok right now that I am obsessed with. It is a video of Lorde, and I can't remember where she is, but she is singing Ribs, which is one of her most famous songs. She's doing it to a full crowd full of people, and in the background, behind a gate, aka people who haven't bought tickets, are two people, and they're dancing, and they look, oh my God, they're just so cutesy, and it has gone viral, because the way that they are dancing is so in the moment and present. Anyway, that turned to flop when somebody posted the other POV. Turns out these two people were actually just doing that for a TikTok video. So they weren't actually dancing in the way that the internet thought that they would. People thought that they were living in the moment. And oh, it was just so representative of something so beautiful. And even I myself am hurt that it wasn't real. So I don't know. I guess at the end of the day, this lesson really shows is that we're all performing.

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6: Hey, this is Tanner on TikTok trending. Sometimes TikTok is about learning, and this TikTok in particular is very educational. Creative insults you can use to expand your derogatory vocabulary. I know you're trying your best. That's what makes it so disappointing. You're the first person I've met to have already reached their full potential. Oh, that one now, that just hurts. And it just keeps going and going. I'm saying, I'm taking these home. I'm using them. I've learned a lot today.

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1: I'm Oliver Cronin, and my new EP, Lost on the Way to Paradise, is out now. I wrote most of the EP in a really transitional period of my life where I'd kind of gone through a bit of a breakdown and I'd lost my identity a little bit and didn't know what I wanted in life and the world and was this the right direction and what am I doing? Kind of just growing up and being a bit afraid of change, trying to let go of this, the old me. Closure was essentially the song I wrote to give myself some closure on the past and adjusting to everything that's happened throughout my life and my career and trying to be at peace with the new Oliver Cronin.

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5: 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It's the new one from global girl group Cat's Eye. I am such a fan, and I am an even bigger fan of their new song. It's called Animal. Fun fact, this one was co-written with Ed Sheeran. So if you're a fan of Ed Sheeran, you're probably going to love this.

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1: Here is how you can take your video to the next level. I am Jeremy Franco. You are listening to TikTok trending. Aren't we sick of all the same old stuff? The same thing. It's POV this, it's white text that. The new thing that's really making people's videos stand out is changing the font color, changing the style. Butter yellow actually has been the new trending color for text usage. People are using yellow as their text, popping it in the middle of the frame, and the video is doing really, really well. And I think it is just because it's something different. We're taking away the normality and giving the eye something to look at. I also read somewhere that yellow is the first color that the eye sees. That's why a lot of signs and street signs are yellow. Anyway, if you want to elevate your content, change it up, things aren't working out, give it a try. Try butter yellow. Try lime blue. I don't know. Give it a go. Try, mix it up. And I want to see it. Tag me at Jeremy Franco on TikTok.

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3: Hey, it's Tate McGregor here on TikTok trending, getting you across the biggest songs on TikTok right now. And quick sidebar, have you seen the new Netflix film? It's called Voicemails for Isabel. The premise is there's this girl and her sister, Isabel, has passed. But she continues to leave voicemails for her sister, updating her on her chaotic life in San Francisco. Little does she know, that phone has been redirected to a man, classically. It's a meet cute, can you believe it? And he's receiving all of these confessions via voicemail. There is one song that stands out from this film. It's the classic Robin Dancing on My Own.

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Using this clown audio to soundtrack those moments when I crash out. 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
1: Hey, what's up? It's Tate McGregor here on TikTok trending, getting you across the biggest tracks on TikTok right now. And there is a timeless classic that I would say is in my top 10 songs of all time. It's Train's Drops of Jupiter, and TikTok creators are loving it just as much as I do. They're singing along in their cars. They're reminding us of how much of a banger this one is. Train, Drops of Jupiter. Make sure you blast this one in your car too.

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1: 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One of my favorite ones is when my boss hires somebody at work that isn't my type.
2: It's happened again.
1: And I think that is so relatable. You know when you get a new coworker and you're so excited to kiki with them and have them be part of your club, but then they're just not your vibe? Like, come on, guys. What happened to hiring for team morale? What happened to the personality hire? Anyway, I've seen such hilarious usages with this sound. So if you have something good, you definitely need to get on it. I promise you, your video will be taken to the next level.

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5: Hello, this is Tanner on TikTok trending. I saw one of the funniest TikToks the other day. It's basically this girl on a date saying, after this date, I'm going to show you what I got at home. And you're thinking, oh my God, what is going to happen here? And she goes into her apartment and then she pulls out her cat. And I'm like, this is so me, because I swear to God, if I went on a date, I would be like, you want to come back to mine? Just so that they could meet my dog. I don't know why I'm like this. But hey, at least I'm not the only one. TikTok has proved that.

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1: I'm Emmy Shark, and this is It's Kinda Hot. My latest album, Soft Pop, is out right now. Anytime I come out with a strong opening line, I get really excited. And this one was, I love it how you never rush for anyone. You're always a touch late. It's kinda hot. And I was like, this is interesting. And I think once I kind of got in the swing of it, and I was like, oh, it's like all the little things, like the weird things that you think is really hot about someone that, you know, it's like, it's extremely early days and they just can do no wrong. Yeah. And I think like the whole idea of saying it's kind of hot was in my friend group anyway. It's been, you know, bouncing around anytime someone goes on a weird date. And like my friend went on a date with a guy and she was like, I don't know, he's really nice, but then he ate his dinner like really slow. He's like, and she was like, I think, is that weird? And I'm like, it's kind of hot. So it was obviously subconsciously in my head.

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1: Post the process. You never know where it's going to get you. Hey, I'm Jeremy Franco, and you are listening to TikTok trending. People have been telling me to post more of the process. And what that means is I do comedy skits on TikTok, but I've noticed that a lot of people want to see the behind the scenes. They want to see the shooting. They want to see how I set my tripod out, the editing, the lighting. I think it's super boring, but apparently people can't get enough of it. They want to see behind the scenes. And I think that's what's going to take you and your content to the next level. It really is sharing the whole thing, every little bit of it, because that's what makes people appreciate the video or the situation more, because they know the effort that has gone into it. So if you are making videos, if you are a business, if you are a creator, show us the process, show us behind the scenes, show us what it took to put yourself together that morning, because I promise you, people are going to be interested, and I am interested too.

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1: Hey, it's Tate McGregor here on TikTok Trending, your TikTok music expert. And I love it when a throwback becomes a viral song. And one that is doing the rounds at the moment is Rihanna's Rehab. This one is playing off of a TikTok trend where you are a something aholic. Yes, you are obsessed with something. It could be an R&B aholic. For me, it's a Kewpie Mayo aholic. You could be as anything aholic. There's a couple of creators who are Rihanna aholics. If you love something and you'd consider yourself an aholic of it, you can use this song, Rehab by Rihanna, lip sync along and just let people know what it is you love with a little text over your video saying XYZ aholic.

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4: Hello, this is Tanner on TikTok trending. 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The audio goes,
5: I will no longer be carrying photo ID. 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People should know who I am.
4: And let me tell you, if I have like one video that does well, I'm like, guys, come on, you should know who I am. 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But it's just like that little bit of motivation of like, come on, I had one TikTok go viral, okay? If you are as delusional as me, hit me up on TikTok at Tanner.

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1: 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And one that is flooding my For You page is Montel Jordan's track, This Is How We Do It. You'll have heard this song. It's a classic, and it's one that has a dance trend that you can grab your bestie along to do with you.

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1: This show is just getting bigger and bigger every year. Hey, I'm Jeremy Franco. You are listening to TikTok Trending. I feel like we've been talking about Love Island for a million years. Like the OG glory days of the UK show. We're talking Molly May. We're talking Tommy Fury. But this show is just getting bigger and bigger. The US season is just finishing. The UK season is still ongoing. And it just seems like everybody is talking about it. I am seeing some incredible hotties on these shows, especially as a brown person. There is some really good brown Indian representation across both of the franchises. It's really been exciting. I think the Aussie version needs to step it up because some of these global franchises are really, really nailing it. And all of their audios are trending all over TikTok. So if you are obsessed with Love Island, make content around it, talk about it, because these videos are doing so, so well on the platform.

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5: Hey, this is Tanner on TikTok trending. I've been seeing this trend where basically the girl's saying, oh, can you please hold my bag? And then it cuts to her boyfriend holding it. 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He's doing what a gentleman would do. One of the comments literally said, now I've got to buy my bags and make sure that they also match my boyfriend.

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1: 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And this one, it's Jennie's track, Less Than a Lover, and it's one that is giving summery vibes. If you want to throw back to your highlights of summer, this is a song you need to use. Jennie herself is using it by the beach, on a boat. I know it's cold here in Australia, but if you want to dip into the summery warmth, then please get across Jennie's song, Less Than a Lover.

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1: Hey, this is Budra, and my latest album is out now. I was touring so much. I think when we did this album, I just wanted to do lots of up-tempos and lots of percussion and rhythm, and I also really love to dance. So I think it was all made for me to like run around and jump around on stage and do choreography, and it's very fun. And that's, I think that was the musical theme for me. And I kind of went back to the things that I loved as a kid. Like I had an Usher DVD of the Truth Tour when I was little, and you know, I wanted to be like Usher and do the dances and sing on stage. And so I think it kind of went back to like the things that I loved to watch as a kid.

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5: Hey, this is Tanner on TikTok Trending. 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
6: God, I feel bad for your parents.
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5: That duo is not good, okay? It's like one of the comments says, where did you learn that? Oh, right, me. It's like sometimes things can get a little heated. It is what it is. We still love each other, but we've all been there.

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1: I'm Fox from Dex from the Moon Rocks. Catch us at Strummingburn Festival in Ballarat, Newcastle, and Sunshine Coast this October. Got something in my system. She said, why you gotta take it so far? First time ever leaving the country. We're poor.
2: That would probably be the reason.
1: A lot of us had never left the state before we started touring. I was the only one because I used to play travel baseball. So I'd been to like some of the Midwest and California like once. Yeah, I think it's so different because like in Europe and UK and like Australia, it's like, oh, if you want to go to the mountains, you have to go to the Swiss Alps. Or if you want like the beach, you got to go to wherever the beaches are in like Greece or something. I don't know, whatever. And in the United States, you're like, well, if I want to go to the mountains, I'm going to drive 10 hours to Colorado. Or if I want to go to the beach, I'm going to go to Florida. And so there's like, you don't really like, you're not like, oh, I want to go to the beach, I'll go to Greece. You're like, let me go to the worst beach you've ever seen called, you know, South Padre Island near Galveston, Texas, and get diseases from the sand. And that's what it means to be American.

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1: I'm Oliver Cronin, and my new EP, Lost on the Way to Paradise, is out now. I was embarrassed to be making music. I was 15, and my mom's a musician, so I was like, I don't want her to know I'm making these silly little rap songs. So I used to wake up in the middle of the night. We have a shed at home, and I used to wake up in the middle of the night, sneak out of bed, take my iPhone at the time, and I was recording on the garage band on my iPhone, and I'd go into the shed at like 2 a.m. and just record all night until the morning. And then I'd wake up and I'd train, and then I'd go to school and I'd get home from school, and then eventually I told mom and dad, and yeah, I was just, it started progressing to me skipping school and recording, and then I was like, hey, I kind of just want to leave school behind and fully focus on this, and they were so supportive of that.

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1: Hey, it's Tate McGregor here on TikTok Trending, getting you across the biggest songs on TikTok right now. And quick sidebar, have you seen the new Netflix film? It's called Voicemails for Isabel. The premise is there's this girl and her sister, Isabel, has passed. But she continues to leave voicemails for her sister, updating her on her chaotic life in San Francisco. Little does she know, that phone has been redirected to a man. Classically, it's a meet cute, can you believe it? And he's receiving all of these confessions via voicemail. There is one song that stands out from this film. It's the classic, Robin Dancing on My Own.

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3: Hey, this is Tanner on TikTok trending. I've been seeing this trend at the moment where basically it's couples going out for food and one of them says, do you want some of my food? They're like, yeah, of course. And then they go, do you want some of mine? And they're like, no, thanks. It's like, are you serious? This is an argument that is about to begin. We're about to fight, okay? And I understand it's like, is there something wrong with my food? What's going on? Look, this is why we stay single, people, because I just got my own food and it's all

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1: 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And one that is flooding my For You page is Montel Jordan's track, This Is How We Do It. You'll have heard this song. It's a classic, and it's one that has a dance trend that you can grab your bestie along to do with you. 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
1: What would your Netflix documentary be about? Hey, I'm Jeremy Franco, and you are listening to TikTok Trending. The new trend that's all over TikTok right now is the Netflix documentary. And if you haven't seen it, people are sitting down, getting ready for their confessional, and talking about what their Netflix documentary would be about. I've seen people saying, me sitting down for my Netflix documentary when the group chat got leaked. I actually did one that was me sitting down for my Netflix documentary about being addicted to my phone, because I am addicted to my phone. So that's a true story, but I'm loving seeing what people are posting about, what their documentary would be about. It's just so funny. I feel like we've watched so many great documentaries and reality shows now where we're just kind of parodying them and spoofing them. So if you've got something good, I want to see it. Tag me at Jeremy Franco on TikTok.
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4: Hey, this is Tanner on TikTok trending. Beyonce has done it again, but this time with a trending audio. It's basically her explaining how she wrote the song.
5: I didn't have a pen and paper. I got to the mic, I'm like, oh, press record. Drive it, roll it up the butt.
4: So people are using this as a way to explain how they've been successful and how they felt in that moment. And I was having a little think. I'm like, what would be mine? And mine was, I put the pen to paper when I had a very successful brother who I used for views, and the rest was history, okay? Don't disagree with me. I had to do what I had to do, okay? Now, some people are explaining how they've had really successful businesses and really successful relationships, and I'm just like, well, I had a really successful TikTok just from using my brother and my dad sometimes for views. So that's me putting pen to paper. The rest is history, okay?

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1: Hey, I'm Amy Shark, and my latest album, Soft Pop, is out right now. Everything was working, and that doesn't happen to me ever. It's never felt so natural, I guess. Like, it's always a struggle to get a title for your album. It's always a struggle to know what the look and feel is. And for me, like, you know, when I kind of got these demos together, I was like, oh God, these are really exciting songs. And then I went to the studio and they were really coming to life really quickly. I'm like, we're like on fire here. And then when I thought of Soft Pop, I was like, well, that is probably my favorite album name I've ever thought of. And it just made sense. And it was exactly what we were doing, because we weren't putting beats to the songs. I was like, it is soft pop. That's what we're doing.

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1: Hey, I'm Jeremy Franco, and you are listening to TikTok Trending. There is a video going around TikTok right now that I am obsessed with. It is a video of Lorde, and I can't remember where she is, but she is singing Ribs, which is one of her most famous songs. She's doing it to a full crowd full of people, and in the background, behind a gate, aka people who haven't bought tickets, are two people, and they're dancing, and they look, oh my God, they're just so cutesy, and it has gone viral, because the way that they are dancing is so in the moment and present. Anyway, that turned to flop when somebody posted the other POV. Turns out these two people were actually just doing that for a TikTok video. So they weren't actually dancing in the way that the internet thought that they would. People thought that they were living in the moment, and oh, it was just so representative of something so beautiful. And even I myself am hurt that it wasn't real. So I don't know. I guess at the end of the day, this lesson really shows is that we're all performative.

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1: 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It's Tate McGregor here on TikTok Trending, your TikTok music expert. I get you across all the biggest songs on TikTok right now, and one we can't go past is Chris Rainbow's song, Be Like a Woman. This one's a throwback. It's from 1979. It's going viral because of the lore of this song. This artist, Chris Rainbow, passed away before he ever saw this song's success, and now it is having a resurgence. We are decades on, and it is popping off. So make sure you show it some love. It's Chris Rainbow with Be Like a Woman.

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4: Hello, this is Tanner on TikTok trending. I saw one of the funniest TikToks the other day. It's basically this girl on a date saying, after this date, I'm going to show you what I got at home. And you're thinking, oh my God, what is going to happen here? And she goes into her apartment and then she pulls out her cat. And I'm like, this is so me, because I swear to God, if I went on a date, I would be like, you want to come back to mine? Just so that they could meet my dog. I don't know why I'm like this. But hey, at least I'm not the only one. TikTok has proved that.

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1: Hey, what's up? It's Tate McGregor here on TikTok Trending, getting you across the biggest tracks on TikTok right now. And there is a timeless classic that I would say is in my top 10 songs of all time. It's Train's Drops of Jupiter, and TikTok creators are loving it just as much as I do. They're singing along in their cars. They're reminding us of how much of a banger this one is. Train, Drops of Jupiter. Make sure you blast this one in your car too.

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1: I'm Oliver Cronin, and this is a life hack I've learned on TikTok. I've recently got myself a puppy. She's the best. She's completely taken over our lives. Her name is Winnie. She's almost a year old now. Wow, that's crazy. When you're first-time dog owners, there's a lot of stuff you don't know, and so we rely on some little hacks on TikTok, like when it's hot, you can make this bowl of ice water and put some fruit in there, and they dunk their face in the water and fish out the fruit. But the problem with that is that she's a Cocker Spaniel, and her ears are, like, longer than anything, and so every time she drinks, she bathes her ears and then walks around the house, and it's just like a puddle. It's really cute. And we've tried to put things, tie her ears up. She hates it.

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1: Hey, it's Tate McGregor here on TikTok Trending, your TikTok music expert. And you know those songs that you hear and it just instantly puts you in a good mood? Well, one of them's going viral at the moment, and it's Justin Timberlake's song, Can't Stop the Feeling. Ooh, every time I hear this song, it just makes me want to dance, which is a good thing because a dance trend is what's going viral with this song. It is another super simple one for you to jump on board. It's got three people involved. I suppose you could also just do it with two, honestly. But it is two people dancing around a stationary person in the middle. If you cannot dance, you can be involved. You can be that person in the middle doing absolutely nothing while your friends dance around you. Can't Stop That Feeling. Justin Timberlake, make sure you jump on this dance.

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5: 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If you are as delusional as me, hit me up on TikTok at Tanner.

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1: Hey, it's Tate McGregor here on TikTok Trending, getting you across the biggest songs on TikTok right now. And one that is flooding my For You page is Montel Jordan's track, This Is How We Do It. You'll have heard this song. It's a classic, and it's one that has a dance trend that you can grab your bestie along to do with you. This is

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1: Post the process. You never know where it's going to get you. Hey, I'm Jeremy Franco, and you are listening to TikTok Trending. People have been telling me to post more of the process. And what that means is I do comedy skits on TikTok, but I've noticed that a lot of people want to see the behind the scenes. They want to see the shooting. They want to see how I set my tripod out, the editing, the lighting. I think it's super boring, but apparently people can't get enough of it. They want to see behind the scenes. And I think that's what's going to take you and your content to the next level. It really is sharing the whole thing, every little bit of it, because that's what makes people appreciate the video or the situation more, because they know the effort that has gone into it. So if you are making videos, if you are a business, if you are a creator, show us the process, show us behind the scenes, show us what it took to put yourself together that morning, because I promise you, people are going to be interested, and I am interested too.

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1: Hey, it's Tate McGregor here on TikTok trending, your TikTok music expert, getting you across the biggest songs on TikTok right now. And this one, it's Jennie's track, Less Than a Lover. And it's one that is giving summery vibes. If you want to throw back to your highlights of summer, this is a song you need to use. Jennie herself is using it by the beach, on a boat. I know it's cold here in Australia, but if you want to dip into the summery warmth, then please get across Jennie's song, Less Than a Lover.

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4: 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I've been seeing this trend where basically the girl's saying, oh, can you please hold my bag? And then it cuts to her boyfriend holding it. 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
1: Hey, it's Tate McGregor here on TikTok trending, your TikTok music expert. And I love it when a throwback becomes a viral song. And one that is doing the rounds at the moment is Rihanna's Rehab. This one is playing off of a TikTok trend where you are a something aholic. Yes, you are obsessed with something. It could be an R&B aholic. For me, it's a Kewpie Mayo aholic. You could be as anything aholic. There's a couple of creators who are Rihanna aholics. If you love something and you'd consider yourself an aholic of it, you can use this song, Rehab by Rihanna, lip sync along and just let people know what it is you love with a little text over your video saying XYZ aholic.

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1: Hey, this is Budra, and my latest album is out now. There was a lot of songs after, you know, spending 4 years of making it. I had written and recorded so many songs, and there was kind of like, might have done like 40 tracks if I had the time. But then, you know, Michael Jackson and Prince, a lot of Prince's albums are quite short. And so I thought, you know, 11 tracks is like perfect. And I really love these songs. And I picked the songs because I think they're songs that I can continue to sing as I get older. Like, even at my worst, you know, I can see myself singing that song forever.

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1: This show is just getting bigger and bigger every year. Hey, I'm Jeremy Franco. You are listening to TikTok Trending. I feel like we've been talking about Love Island for a million years. Like the OG glory days of the UK show. We're talking Molly May. We're talking Tommy Fury. But this show is just getting bigger and bigger. The US season is just finishing. The UK season is still ongoing. And it just seems like everybody is talking about it. I am seeing some incredible hotties on these shows, especially as a brown person. There is some really good brown Indian representation across both of the franchises. It's really been exciting. I think the Aussie version needs to step it up because some of these global franchises are really, really nailing it. And all of their audios are trending all over TikTok. So if you are obsessed with Love Island, make content around it, talk about it, because these videos are doing so, so well on the platform.

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1: I'm Oliver Cronin, and this is Closure. I think a lot of people, especially as I post a lot on social media and I grow a lot, and a lot of people find me in different pockets from different things. And I think something that I haven't spoken about really, and I've wanted to speak about, is my journey from starting out as a teenager and getting thrusted in this industry very young and navigating my way through everything. And I think it's something that I've didn't really know how to articulate and know what was the right time and how I should sort of make this song. And I think this is the perfect time to introduce this new kind of era and this more vulnerable state of mind. And I think it's also important for people to understand everything that goes behind, that has led up to me being who I am today. There's a lot of backstory to Oliver Cronin today.

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5: God, I feel bad for your parents.
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5: Yeah, okay.
4: That duo is not good, okay? It's like one of the comments says, where did you learn that? Oh, right, me. It's like sometimes things can get a little heated. It is what it is. We still love each other, but we've all been there.